you look like a girl is degrading. Because you think that being a girl is degrading.

0: What's really going on, y'all?
1: Hey, what's
0: Do
1: going on?
0: Do we have the answer?
1: Hey, what's happening?

0: Achterhoeken luister je naar Regio 8.
1: Better days are coming, if no one told you. I hate to hear you crying over the phone, dear. For 7 years running, you've been a soldier. But better days are coming, better days are coming for you. So when the night feels like forever,